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0: Join me, Dan Townley, every Sunday from 7 till 10 a.m. for the Dan Townley Breakfast Show. 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

0: Hi everybody, it's me, Torby, from the Six Towns Radio Breakfast Show, inviting you to join me every weekday from 7am. I know it's early, but I'm going to wake you with some great music, some great chat, and maybe the odd special guest. So why not wake up with another bright... Bleh. But not another take again. These things never go right. You know, I could spend a load of time doing these jingles, but I'm just going to tell you, it's a great show. Listening from 7am, you will not be disappointed.
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that's a mighty long time. But I'm here to tell you, there's something else. The afterworld. A world of never-ending happiness. You can always see the sun. 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
1: The family of a man killed by a tiger at a South Yorkshire wildlife park have paid tribute to him. 23-year-old William Chapman died after he was mauled to death when he entered the tiger enclosure at the Yorkshire Wildlife Park in Doncaster on Saturday. The Foreign Secretary and European allies have shown support for Ukrainian President Volodymyr Zelensky after criticism from Donald Trump. The US President suggested Ukraine needs a new leader and claimed Russian President Vladimir Putin wanted a peace deal more than the Kyiv government. Conservative leader Kemi Badenoch says she disagrees with Trump's diesel deal with Russia, as well as his comments.
2: We have sanctions on Russian oil. It's very disappointing to hear Donald Trump going backwards on sanctions. He is wrong to attack President Zelensky in the way that he did. I fundamentally disagree with him.
1: Vacancies in adult social care in England have fallen to their lowest level in a decade, but workforce growth is slowing, according to the latest research from national charity Skills for Care. And the journey in qualifying for next summer's World Cup in Brazil continues for England, Scotland and Wales, but it's over for another campaign for Northern Ireland. That's the latest from Radio News Hub. I'm Jules Eatsbridge.
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Fancy letting your hair down and rocking out to the best in rock music? 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
2: The family of William Chapman, killed by a tiger at a South Yorkshire wildlife park, have paid tribute to him. In a statement, they say William was a bright, warm and engaging young man whom his family dearly loved, and William loved them back. Conservative leader Kevin Badenoch criticised Donald Trump for his deal to import Russian diesel. From the US president's announcement, European allies gave a public show of support to Ukrainian President Volodymyr Zelensky after Trump claimed Russian President Vladimir Putin wanted a peace deal more than the Kyiv government. Badenoch says Trump is wrong to attack Zelensky.
3: The fact is Russia is the aggressor in this conflict. It has made life miserable, not just for Ukrainians, but even as far away as the UK. Energy prices have spiked because of that war in Ukraine.
2: New research suggests vacancies in adult social care have fallen to their lowest level in a decade, but workforce growth is slowing. England, Scotland and Wales are through to the playoff finals and qualifying for next summer's World Cup in Brazil, but another campaign is over for Northern Ireland. That's the latest from Radio News Hub. I'm Jules Eatbridge.
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I'm Tony C, and I can't wait to

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2: The family of the 23-year-old killed by a tiger at a wildlife park have described him as a bright, warm and engaging young man. William Chapman was mauled to death when he entered the enclosure at Yorkshire Wildlife Park on Saturday. Vacancies in adult social care in England have fallen to their lowest level in a decade and workforce growth is slowing. Meanwhile, the Prime Minister's pledge to reform adult social care is one of his top priorities. Una Smith is from Skills for Care.
3: We need to make care a career that people understand and value and actively choose. And that starts with decent pay and reliable hours, but also people need good training. They need recognised skills.
2: Andy Burnham will welcome Volodymyr Zelensky to Downing Street today. It's after Donald Trump's controversial diesel deal with Russia to try and curb fuel prices in his country. And a new species of dinosaur has been discovered from a fossil found on the Isle of Wight. It had been sitting in the Natural History Museum unnoticed for over 100 years. For On Radio News Hub, I'm Frankie Hairsine.
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1: The family of William Chapman, the man killed by a tiger at Yorkshire Wildlife Park, have described him as a bright, warm and engaging young man. The 23-year-old entered the enclosure at the park on Saturday. Adult social care vacancies in England are at their lowest level in a decade. That's according to Skills for Care. The charity's branded the Prime Minister's proposals for a national care service as a defining moment, but says more could be done. Una Smith is their CEO.
2: We've got to build the workforce as we're building the national care service. And so pay and training and career opportunities, leadership and funding all have to be part of that thinking around the National Care Service from the very beginning.
1: Volodymyr Zelensky will visit Downing Street today. The Prime Minister is expected to use the visit to announce further military support for Ukraine. Foreign Secretary Ed Miliband says it's been a difficult few days for them, with the US easing sanctions on Russian diesel. And the Pope's been diagnosed with cancer after undergoing a surgery to remove part of his lung, but it is said to have been successful. For On Radio News Sub, I'm Frankie Hersine.
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Here is a box, a musical box, wound up and ready to play. 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
2: And just like that, the shopkeeper arrived. Bagpuss gave a big yawn and settled down to sleep. Morning, everybody. It is the Toby's Breakfast Show, Wednesday, the 14th of October, 2026. And this is the Six Towns Radio Breakfast Show. Sun's not up yet, and it isn't due up for another 25 minutes, 26 minutes. 7:33 today, so come on, Mr. Sun, let's see you shining today. Everybody all right then? We had a good Tuesday, did we? We watched the football last night. The less said about that, the better. Thank you very much. I'm surprised that A&E isn't packed out on a Tuesday or Wednesday night with Man United fans. It's just ridiculous. The stress that that team causes, I do not know. I wonder how many serious illnesses are put down to football fans watching their team and wanting the best and actually getting disappointed week after week after week. Anyway, enough of that. It's a Wednesday. I've got my recorder out. I've been practicing. Oh, yeah. Like Dizzy Gillespie with a recorder. I just had to check that Dizzy Gillespie wasn't a piano player then. Yeah, old Satchmo. It's like Satchmo himself is in the studio. Played God Save the Queen and everything. King and everything. King should have his own anthem now. We've had God Save the Queen for my lifetime, and then King takes over. He'd have a new song, shouldn't he? God Save the King. He wears a ring and a suit. You know, you could have a ring good go, couldn't you? Coming up on today's show, we've got the Pet Shop Boys, C-Mat, then Jericho, Karen Ramirez, Marshmello and Jonas Brothers. It is Simply Red as well. Lots more great music, and as always, if you're going to get in touch with us, you can just email us studio@sixtowns.co.uk. You can click on the button on the email click on the button on the website or the app. Get a message to us straight away. It's National I Love You Day today. Also, and I want to stress this, it's Fossil Hunting Day. Now, do you really go hunting fossils? I mean, of all the things that aren't going to hurt you, fossils are pretty much it, aren't they? What are you doing? I'm going fossil hunting. Is that why you've got a gun in case of them kick off? Fossils don't kick off. They've been there for like a gazillion years. Hunting. I mean, is that the right adjective? We're going fossil hunting? Or does hunting in this case mean discovering? We're going fossil discovering. I don't know. Anyway, Kajagoogoo from 1983. From the very first Now That's What I Call Music album. This is Too Shy. Morning, everybody, and welcome to the Toby's Breakfast Show. Oh, yeah, it's non-stop fun.

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6: And good morning, everybody. We can relax now. 11 minutes past 7, Wednesday the 14th of October 2026. It is the Talby's Breakfast Show live here on Six Towns Radio, unfortunately. Yet again, there's only one Talby in the house, and that's me. So the Talby's Breakfast Show is now the Talby Breakfast Show. Yeah, Mrs. T's on work leave at the moment. She's working hard. She's come home last night. I'd made her a tea and everything like that. You know, it was all right, and I'd made the tea, and I'd put it out there, and I said, right, your tea's ready. And she got in, she was all of her tears, and she just laid, sat down on the settee and kind of almost went to sleep. I said, your tea's ready. She said, I'm just going to get ready for bed. I said, it's 5:30. She said, yeah, but I'm not going anywhere. I'm not going out. I may as well put my pyjamas on. So that's exactly what she did. And then I spent the rest of the evening shouting and screaming at the telly, as only Man United fans know how to do just lately. I mean, Man City fans, they're just defiant, aren't they, with everything that's going on. They're just going, ah, it's not true, wait till the inquest, we were having an appeal and all that, you know, okay. Vale and Stoke fans, I mean, they have a great game, you know, it's just local. You get together with your mates, you have a pint at your local pub and then walk down at the local ground, you know, and it's just on your doorstep. I suppose it's my own fault. Anyway, good morning, everybody. I've still got a leak, by the way, if anybody's wondering. Thank you very much for your concerns. I had a lovely man come around and have a look at it yesterday. The man who came around Monday and said he'd give me a ring yesterday and let me know what the damage was and how much it was going to cost me. He said, oh, yeah, I'll definitely ring you in the morning, mate. Guess what? Here's me wanting to give my money to somebody to fix my problem. Nobody wants it. Crazy, isn't it? So hopefully the man who came yesterday who said he'd get in contact with me today will actually get in contact with me. Because the man who came Monday, who should have come Friday, and then should have come the previous couple of days, actually didn't, so... I know workmen are workmen, they're very skilled, and, you know, you pay for their skill, you don't pay for their administration duties, but it's all part of the gig, innit? So... I find it crazy. I've got my son, Sam. I'm wanting to you, Sam, by the way. He went to school with a couple of good lads who are plumbers. And you give them a ring... And because they're Sam's mates, they don't know if I'm ringing them about Sam or about Sam's, you know, about a future party or actually want some plumbing doing. So he's like, yeah, I ring them up and go, oh, yeah, Glenn, you all right? Yeah, fine, thanks. Yeah, can you do me a job? And they go, oh. But at least I'm giving them money at the end of it, aren't I? So if I had time again, I would go into a trade where people, you know, a mechanic. People always want car mechanics. People always want plumbers and electricians. Plasterers, oh yeah. And in my case, roofers. So yeah, I'd do that again. I mean, I took woodwork and I took art and I took tech drawing and I took everything that was like hands-on. Didn't really do me much good though, did it? Here I am, 7 in the morning, getting up at 5:30 in a studio in Tunstall playing songs to people I can't see. Hoping you're enjoying it. Oh well, you never know, you might be. Hope you are anyway. Do you know what? I'm going to come back with a really, really good song that's going to cheer us all up on the Talby's Breakfast Show.
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2: You're a flash little twerp, aren't you? I just looked up what twerp means. It's a great word, ain't twerp. It refers to a fool, a weak-minded person. Someone considered contemptible, puny or unimportant. Its origins are meant to be in racing pigeons from the town of Antwerp. Antwerp, yeah. It's also a Welsh word, or a derivative of a Welsh word for fool. There you go. Twerp. You're a... My woodwork teacher, bless him, Mr. Bourne. If somebody does something wrong in our class, he used to call them you're a bright Herbert. You're a bright Herbert, aren't you? Where's that come from? A bright Herbert. You're a bright Herbert. I mean, I got called a bright Herbert quite some times, but he taught me how to do a dovetail joint. Yeah, how many kids can say that these days? In fact, if I said to my kids, do me a dovetail joint, they'd say, what is that for a start? I went up Anley and asked for a dovetail joint. Oh, yeah, mate, I'll get you a dovetail joint. No, you never. Anyway, the weather. Should we do the weather? Yeah, let's. Well, I didn't promise you any... I didn't promise you any... I said it wouldn't rain after 9 o'clock yesterday. One happened yesterday, cleared up, didn't it? It was a sunny day. A bit windy in the afternoon, though. Oh, my goodness. Went out in my back garden and put some washing out and... Near blew me away, it did.

That was weather yesterday. What's he going to do today, Toby? Come on, we're not interested in yesterday's weather. Well, today, it's going to be pretty much the same as yesterday, but perhaps a little bit more cloud later on. However, we're not going to get any chance of rain today. It says no. It says 5%. You know what that means. It means no rain. A sunny start. Sunny and cloudy today. Clouds going to increase towards tea time, but we're not going to have any rain. And temperature is going to increase. It's going to be about 17, 18 degrees today, but tomorrow, we're going to be 22 degrees. So it's going to increase middle of October, and we're getting 20, 22 degrees. That's just mad, isn't it? A little bit of rain maybe on Friday, and then Saturday into Sunday and Monday. Sunshine, sunshine, sunshine, but getting a little bit cooler, down to 13 or 15 degrees next week. The UV levels are low today. The pollution level is low, and pollen count is low as well. Sunrise is in about 5 minutes' time. It's 7:33, and the sunset at 6:15 this evening. 6:15. I think it's about another week or so before we put the clocks back. Hang on, spring, forward, fall back, yeah, we do. And they're putting the clocks back in about a week or so. In fact, I'll find out exactly when that is for you. And let you know in a bit. Meantime, let's have a look at the roads. Well, roads are looking okay as well. M6 is moving, the A500 is moving, the A50 is moving. A little bit of traffic as you're coming into town up Town Road and around Snead Green around there. As you're coming into town through Endon and through Norton Heights as well, that's a little bit stoppy-starty, but as you reach Holden Bridge, you're all right after that. A little bit of build up of traffic on the Talk Roundabouts, but it's just normal, usual stuff at 7:30 in the morning. Could just press go, couldn't I? Just sort of say the same things most days every day and just, you know, interject if there's anything happened on the roads that we get reported. If you are stuck in traffic or you've got any traffic problems that to speak of, then do let us know and I'll pass it on to the good people of Stoke-on-Trent. And as always on National, well, look at the days today. It's National Nurse Day, so if you're a nurse, then have a great day. It's National Cake Day as well, or Desserts and Cakes Day. So if you fancy, you know, if you've got a sweet tooth and you're having a cake or a dessert, then brilliant, crack on with that. And especially if you're a nurse who likes cake, treat yourself, why not? And do you go fossil hunting? Because it's National Fossil Day as well. It's also National I Love You Day. Tell someone that I love you. So if you love somebody, then tell them and make them feel special. Oh. This is Jennifer Page in Crush. It is coming up to 7:28 on Wednesday, the 14th of October, 2026. You want to know how many days it is to Christmas, don't you? You want me to tell you now? Oh, my Lord. 71 days. Tomorrow it's going to be 70 days. That, you know, you put a pound away. Every day between now and Christmas, you're getting £70. I mean, in some places, that's more than a pint of beer in some pubs. Jennifer Page and Crush.

0: I'm Tony C, and every Sunday morning from 10 till 12 on 60R, I'll bring you endless love songs. 2 hours of gentle melodies, heartfelt memories, and songs that speak softly to the soul. 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So that's Endless Love Songs, every Sunday morning from 10 till 12, only on 60R. I'm Tony C, and I can't wait to share them with you.
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Heart. And the Pet Shop Boys before that. Jennifer Page and Crush. It is the Toby's Breakfast Show live here on Six Towns Radio. I'm on my own today. Mrs. T is working. She just rung me. She asked me if I could get a new mirror because she broke it looking at it this morning. So morning to you, Mrs. T. Morning, Poppy. Morning, Lola. I'm sure they'll send me a request in, but yeah, Georgia dropped the girls around this morning so Mrs. T can drop them at school. But for some reason, they had to be dropped off 15 minutes earlier than they were scheduled to be. So there you go. Anyway, good morning to you, ladies. And good morning to everybody else. It is the Toby's Breakfast Show. The sun's just come up. I've just looked up Stanley Street. It's dry. It's not raining. And that's how it's going to be for the rest of the day. Sunshine and cloud, and bits and bobs. High today of only 15 or 16 degrees. But it is going to get warmer tomorrow. Up to 22 degrees tomorrow, so unseasonably warm. Maybe barbecue weather, actually. You never know. Last barbecue of the season. No, no, not last barbecue of the season, Tom, because you always have barbecues at Christmas. Yes, I do. And this year will be no exception. Oh, I'll tell you what I'll do. I'll tell you what I'll do now. I'll do, let's get rid of that one. Let's do this one. There you go. It goes without saying that if you're barbecuing in winter, there are a couple of extra precautions you have to take. Come on, baby, work the meat. For instance, it's colder. The air outside is colder, and therefore, the air that's circulating, the oxygen in the air, sometimes it's different than summer. So you might find that your gas isn't burning quite as brightly as it normally is if you've got a gas barbecue. Sorry. And your charcoal, if you're trying to light that, will take a lot longer to get to its nice temperature and a lot longer to light and burn. So give yourself an extra few minutes for that. Also, it's worthwhile because your chances are you are going to be barbecuing in the dark because it's going to go dark at 4 o'clock in a couple of weeks, isn't it? So it's important to have a light, a torch, a head torch, so you're not going to be like mithering with a torch or mithering with tongs and stuff like that. So get yourself a head torch or have a little clip-on light at the side of your barbecue. That not one that's going to set on fire or melt. A proper one. So you can see exactly what you're cooking. And better still, cook everything in the oven first. And warm it and grill it through on your barbecue. Put some nice little sauces on it. Make yourself some nice barbecue sauces, some nice salt, you know, some seasoning. And you'll find your barbecue goes without a hitch. Also, get yourself some, go down the second-hand shop and get some pans. Get some old pans, not with wooden handles. And stick your onions in there or your chilli in there. And just stick it on the side of the barbecue so it keeps nice and bubbling away so people can have a little bit of chilli on their hot dog and stuff like that. Makes a hell of a difference. A winter warmer barbecue. Now you're getting it. There we go, anyway. So that's Toby's barbecue hints on what, the 14th of October. I'm giving you barbecue hints. There you go. So don't tell me I don't give you anything but entertainment on this show. Right, teachers have been warned not to brand disruptive pupils as rude over fears it could offend them. True story. Instead, they have been told to describe them as direct or honest by a language guide. Council chiefs always want bossy kids described as leaders and stubborn youths as persistent. School staff, social workers and health workers within Shropshire Council have been urged to avoid the deficit terms which when discussing children. Attention-seeking pupils are seeking connection, while non-compliance should be swapped for values autonomy. And over-dramatic kids are now expressive. Oh. Telford and Reeking Council have also branded Christmas cards this year will be called winter cards to show inclusivity to different cultures, according to an email to a primary school. So welcome to, hang on a second. There's only 71 days left till winter. Doesn't quite work, does it? I get it, but it's not insulting, is it? What are you doing? I'm celebrating Christmas. Oh, brilliant, have a great time, thanks. What are you doing? I'm celebrating Eid. Thank you, have a great time. I'm going to. What are you doing? I'm doing Diwali. Oh, brilliant. Yeah, it is. Do you want some food? Yeah, I'd love some food. What, does it really matter? Ebony and ivory. You know, we're just
kids will live together all happily and go la la la, and it'll be fine, won't it? After all, the world is a really big area. Oh, I tell you what, that toy, you don't just throw it together. Everything's planned, it's brilliant. I wish. I'm going to have a bit more coffee. Then Jericho and Big Area, it is coming up to 18 minutes to 8 on Wednesday, the 14th of October 2026. This is the Toby's Breakfast Show on Six Towns Radio. More great music coming up. Toby's Recorder, Marauder Disorder, The Birthdays, Rob's Record of the Week. Oh, what a show.

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Morning, everybody. It is time for Toby's Recorder Marauder Disorder, played in the Kid B. If you're interested, that was Alex Warren and Passenger playing that for Lola and Poppy. Good morning, ladies. Yeah, they phoned me. Well, Mrs. T phoned me saying she'd broken a mirror and could I look out for another mirror for her if I went shopping. So, yeah, well, then it's a makeup mirror. I'm not like looking for a big, you know, 40-foot mirror or something like that. But the girlie said, Grandin, can you play Passenger? I said, I don't know what that goes like. Is there any swearing in it? Well, you know, with 5 and 2, there's probably not going to be any swearing in it. So, played Alex Warren. Passenger. And as always, if you've got a record or a song you want to hear, all you've got to do is get in touch with me on National I Love You Day. Maybe it's, you know, Silly Love Songs by Paul McCartney you want to play for somebody, you know, and it's a song of love for somebody. That's what we're here for. It's not Valentine's Day. I'm not doing like a Valentine's special. I'm not Tony Corden, you know, doing me Sunday love songs and all that. But, get in touch with me. I'll play a song for you. I'll have a shout out for you. It is time for my Recorder Marauder Disorder. Again, apologies to Liv. I should have given you a warning on that jingle there so you could control your dog. I do apologise, Liv. She's probably bumping into walls now and apologising to them. Stuff like that. I don't know. Anyway, here's today's song. Now, today's song, a little bit of a clue for you. It's very poignant being today. Yeah, it is. It's... it's a celebration. So if you know what this is, get in touch with us. The email is studio@sixtowns.co.uk. The app is a great place to go to because you can contact the studio for free on that one. Click on the button that says contact the studio. And on the website, that's got the same button too. Your messages come straight through to me. You can WhatsApp us, you can Twitter us, you can Instagram us, you can Facebook us, you can do whatever you want. If you know what it is, you'll get in the draw for the Sixtowns Radio goodies, which I will draw on Friday, and get you some Sixtowns Radio Breakfast Show goodies. So here's today's tunes. I'm getting better, but I don't know what this is going to be like because I haven't practiced it. So, here we go. Today's Recorder Marauder Disorder.

0: Oh, I tell you what, he's getting good, this Toby is. Oh, sorry. I've clicked on this song. What could this be? Oh, I wish it could be Winter Every Day. Apparently Wizard are going to re-record this so they don't offend anybody. Bing Crosby's going to be dreaming of a winter Christmas. Sorry, a white winter. Chris Rea driving home for winter. Darling Love. Winter. Baby, Please Come Home. Elvis Presley's having a blue winter. Lee's contacts. Good morning to you, Lee. I mean, Lee's celebrating twice today. He said those stories about the school. I mean, and Lee knows because Lee's in the. Be careful how I say this. Lee's in the children's. Lee in his role as a nurse, he deals with children specifically, and he says that that's actually the Telford and Reeking thing is all nonsense, an absolute nonsense. And also, Lee is celebrating because he's a nurse. I'm probably underdoing his role a bit. He's in the medical profession. He's very highly qualified anyway. So he tells us. I mean, I've not seen any certificates. But, you know, I'm assuming. So he's celebrating because he's celebrating on Earth. He's also celebrating Cake Day. Now, I know that Lee, he bakes, he cooks. I've sampled his courgettes. So I reckon he's a cake fan as well and a cake meister. So I reckon he's celebrating his cakes. And you never know, he might even go out looking for fossils. Actually, he sent me a text saying there's no need for fossils, so there you go. Well, let's just turn the Christmas off, shall we? Coming up after 8 o'clock. And you know, I've got a jingle for that. Why do I keep going for that? So I really should play the jingle, shouldn't I?
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0: Yeah, we got Rob's record of the week after 9. We've got the birthdays. I'll give you another go at the recorder order sorted. We got some great songs as well from the likes of Electronic, Stella Lefty, Texas, Cliff Richard, Aha, and others besides. This is C-Matt. And take a sexy picture of me. You can't help it, can you? You just got to.

0: across Stoke-on-Trent and Newcastle-under-Lyme, on DAB, online and on mobile. 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
1: The family of the 23-year-old killed by a tiger at a wildlife park have paid tribute to him, describing him as a bright, warm and engaging young man. William Chapman was mauled to death when he entered the enclosure at Yorkshire Wildlife Park on Saturday. Vacancies in adult social care in England are at their lowest level in a decade, whilst workforce growth is slowing. It follows Prime Minister Andy Burnham pledging to reform adult social care as one of his top priorities in government. Una Smith is from Skills for Care.
2: It is really important that everybody plays their own part. So employers need to be creating good jobs and investing in people. Councils need to make sure that we recognise what good care costs. And of course, government is looking at long-term funding and national direction.
1: The number of French riot police patrolling the country's northern beaches has doubled from 50 to 100. The Home Office say they'll be on call for when favourable conditions make small boat crossings likely. And the journey in qualifying for next summer's Women's World Cup in Brazil continues for England, Scotland and Wales. From Radio News Hub, I'm Frankie Hersine.
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Starting the second hour of the show with Electronic, Johnny Marr and Bernard Sumner. With the vocal talents there of Neil Tennant. And getting away with it. It is 8 minutes past eight on Wednesday the 14th of October 2026. Good morning, it's the Toby's Breakfast Show. 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
1: Morning, Maggie. Thank you. Moderate traffic in the Stoke-on-Trent area, according to the road watches. The roads leading onto the motorway seem to be a little bit snarly, especially around Junction 16 and 17, up towards Sandbach and Holmes Chapel there. They're very busy as you're joining the motorway, but the motorway seems to be moving okay, so if you're heading up that way, okay. Torque is easing somewhat. Have a look around the Torque roundabout. Traffic around there is over 8 at the minute. Into town is kind of slow as you're getting towards Hanley. A50, it's coming into town, of course, by the 365 from sort of the Longton area and the Longton turn-off. That's a bit stop-starty. Central Forest Park area and Town Road coming into town. That's all right as well. I mean, I say all right. It's 8:10. You know, it's going to get worse, I imagine, before longer. But moving all right at the minute. And the 500's okay as well. Heading a bit further out. Go down the 500 towards Nantwich. It's a bit busy around the Nantwich town there. But coming back out, it's between Weston and Crewe a little bit busy as well. So, but once you're on the M6, it's moving at rate. Have a look at the newspaper, shall we? It is 8:10 after all. This is what's on the newspapers if you're heading out to buy your newspapers. Well, we'll see. Story about toxic kitchens, grieving family, but demand a total ban. This is people who are cutting sort of melamine and Corian surfaces in kitchens, you know, that like fake granite and stuff like that. They're calling for more health and safety regulations with regard to that. People are getting sort of toxic and cancerous diseases from it. Family of man killed by tiger at wildlife park say he suffered from significant mental illness. Family have said they're lost beyond words as to the loss of their beloved son, said he was suffering from mental illness and had been for some time. In Doncaster, Health and Safety Council are looking into that one as well. But, I'm not sure if the wildlife park remains closed or open on that one, but the tiger isn't going to face any... I don't think he's going to be put down or anything like that. I think this year... Well, not at the moment. The inquiry's ongoing into that one. Andy Burnham to host Vladimir Zelensky at Downing Street for the first time today. They're going to be talking about, obviously, the Ukraine and the Russia war then that's going on. Times have gone with a picture of the Pope. Pope treated for lung cancer. He had an operation that was an hour and a half long in Rome yesterday to take a piece of his lung away. He's said to be doing well. Daily Mail. 4 out of 5 new jobs went to foreign nationals in the past decade. Expect anything else from the Mail, the Daily Telegraph. This is the story about the man who was sadly passed away in the tiger pen. It's quite a picture of him in the Telegraph. I don't know why they've got that one and where they've got that one from, but you'll see it and you'll think, you know, I can't describe it any better than that, really. The Guardian, MI5 warns of right-wing shift from anti-migration option on terrorism. Well, that's about. Putin's Russia is biggest threat to Britain, MI5 chief confirms. Daily Star, come on, Daily Star. Oh, okay. Man who died in the tiger enclosure was a child actor. Working with both the BBC and ITV. Picture of him there. And a spy chief Grimm's warning, that's in the Daily Mirror, about Russia being the number one security threat to the UK. And the Metro. Toxic water spills surge. Naughty water that's making its way into our system. Naughty water. I give it the naughty water moniker. Let's go into the Sentinel local news. One punch ex-squad, he puts OAP 72 in hospital. Single blow to a man outside of Stoke-on-Trent pub renders him with two brain bleeds in hospital. Plans for a 72 home estate on Stoke-on-Trent border rejected. And North Staffordshire pub up for sale, a windows boarded up. This is the Black Friar at the end of Newcastle there. My brother used to have that pub, and that's up for sale now. Stark Naked... I'm not going to click on it, but Stark Naked Man exposes himself on Stoke-on-Trent Street. You're stark naked, that's going to happen, isn't it? And man steals from same Stoke-on-Trent shop 18 times in 20 days. Where's the good news? Come on, I'm going to go through that now. I'm going to play your song and then I'm going to go through the good news.

0: proud to be the voice of your community since 2010. 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
6: Yeah, good morning, everybody. It is the Talby's Breakfast Show, and it is time for 50, 40, 30, 20, 10 songs from the last 50 years. Goodness me. This next song is from 50 years ago. I can't believe it, actually. 50 years ago. And talking of songs that are from yesteryear, I've had a little guess on the, a few people guessing on the Toby's Recorded Marauder Disorder. Tony's had a go. Good morning to you, Tony. He says, is it, and well played? So yes, it is. You are correct, my mate. You will go into the draw for the Six Towns Radio Breakfast Show goodies. Should we hear it again? No, I'll play it for you after this, because coming up is a bit of a clue. So if you have any idea what the Toby's Recorded Marauder Disorder is, then get in touch with us and you can get yourself in the draw, if you're right, for the Six Towns Radio Breakfast Show goodies. In the meantime, though, let's have this.
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0: Aha, Sun Always Shines on TV from 1986, 40 years ago. It is the Torby's Breakfast Show, 8:30. On Wednesday the 14th of October, a sunny and but cloudy day today. I say that, the sun is brightly shining up on Stanley Street, morning Stanley Street. And it's going to be like that all morning, cloud increasing in the afternoon, but no chance of rain today, since we're going to be rain-free here in Stoke-on-Trent and Newcastle-under-Lyme, so look forward to a nice day. I cut my lawns yesterday, I wasn't going to, but next door neighbour got his mower out. I said, "How do you tell him?" And he said, "No, I like Daglin, like, he's from Liverpool." I probably, "No, he is, I'm not just doing it." I said, "I thought it'd be a bit wet, cut the lawns." He said, "No," he said, "I did, it's all right." So I went out and cut my lawns. 2 10 minutes, brilliant. Got out and about. Now, you hear about stories like this all the time, but do they really happen? Well, they might happen. I mean, again, it's a nurse-themed one, so Lee, perhaps you can confirm this, I don't know. Not now, but in your earlier years, as whatever you did. A mum saw a doctor about a lump. Went to a doctor and said, "Doc, I've got this lump." Doc says, "Doc, I'm not surprised. You're 9 months pregnant." She gave birth the very next day. She told her GP she had a hard lump around her rib cage. Thought she might have an infection. The next day she woke up in agony and went to hospital and gave birth. 8 pound, 1 ounce baby boy called Noah. The lady of Bournemouth said, a doctor said he'd do a quick ultrasound. As he did the scan, he started saying, "Oh, there's a leg, there's an arm, there's the back." She and her partner already have 2 children. And her partner said he got the shock of his life when Sammy texted to say she was giving birth. I mean, 2 things here. She's got an 8 pound plus baby growing inside. She's going to know. Right, kicking. And all the other things that come with pregnancy, come on. Both her and her husband, are they both a bit... On a beam, what's it, but are they about what's it, the host? I mean, that's naive to the... that's taking the mick out of naivety, isn't it? Or maybe they just don't know. I mean, never judge people on your own... No, you don't. So, what's going on there? Hello, next patient, please. Hello, doctor. Hello, devil. What's the matter with you? I've got these horns growing out of my head. Oh, right, okay. Oh, have you ever thought it's because you're the devil? All right, okay, yeah, cheers. Thanks for that. Well, at least I've got a diagnosis now. Anyway, let's have some more music, shall we?
1: 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Can you believe this was 30 years ago?
0: This is for you, Biff. Thank you very much for the call the other day. Appreciate that, my mate. This is Oasis, mate, looking back in anger on the Torby's Breakfast Show, 8:30.

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Bit of McFly there. 20 years ago. Can you believe that? McFly. Don't Stop Me Now. A cover of Queen's Don't Stop Me Now, of course, and that was for... the bloke who played guitar on that, actually, was the bloke who played guitar on the stage show We Will Rock You. Yeah. They were trying to get Brian May in, but Brian May was out of the country. And Danny, who plays the solo live, he was doing other stuff to promote their album, Motion in the Ocean, so he couldn't do it. So they got the bloke from the musical We Will Rock You to play that solo. Did you know that? Yeah. Danny told me that whilst we sat in my back garden eating bacon butties. I'm just saying. Yeah, I know I'm name dropping. What are you going to do? And I'm playing that for Mrs. T and for Kelly and Georgia and everybody else who loves a bit of McFly, of course. But Mrs. T said, I love McFly, but there's really no need for that song. Okay. Well, it's up to you. Another little go on my Record and Order Disorder. If you know what this is, then get in touch with us via email or text or, you know, contact the studio or anything like that. And if you get it right, you're getting this in the draw. Loads of people getting this one right, so either my recording's getting better or I've chosen an easy song. I don't know which one it is. It goes a little something like this. If you know what it is, get in touch with us. Get yourself in the draw. You've got about another half an hour, 40 minutes before I tell you what the answer is. It goes like this.

0: Something like that. I don't know. It ended a bit. What's it, didn't it? Apologise for that last bit. Yeah. I'm so sorry. I've had a text in saying that that medical things like pregnancies that people don't know happen all the time, especially with thin ladies, apparently. You know, the thinner you are, the less likely you are to know what's going on, because it just kind of affects your belly and you just think, oh, I've had a bit of a curry or whatever. So apparently that is a thing and that happens. So I apologise. I really do.
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0: Got another one song from 10 years ago, before we move into the last hour of the Toby's Breakfast Show. Just looking at the traffic, it is easing slightly. M6 is moving good north and south. Butt Lane is probably in Butt Lane around Pets and Pastimes, in fact. There's slow traffic there as you approach the lights at the junction with the A50 and the A34. Middleport, slow as you're joining the A500 there as well. And in Leek, in the centre of town, stop start there. It might be because of the schools, you know. I don't know Leek that well, but it's showing red all around the centre of Leek. So I don't know what's happening there. As you come into Hanley, a few problems around the bus station. Stop start traffic there, but 500's moving okay. Even the A50's looking a lot better than normal. Anything else comes in, obviously, I will let you know. But the last one on the 50, 40, 30, 20, 10, this is from 10 years ago. This is a shout out to my ex. Little Mix.

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0: Karen Ramirez, Looking for Love.
1: Ramirez was weaker.
0: Sorry, a bit Highlander there, which as we know is the best film ever made. As voted for by the Academy, yeah.
1: Ramirez. Fly, my pretties.
0: The Kurgan, do you remember the Kurgan? Clancy Brown, wasn't it? It was also the guard in Shawshank. Which again is one of the greatest films ever, isn't it? Coming up to 5 to 9, Wednesday the 14th of October 2026, the Toby's Breakfast Show live here on Six Towns Radio. Sun is shining over Stanley Street. Go on, sunshine. Got a bit of painting to do when I get in, I have. I'm not going to be out and about today, I'm going to be stuck in my kitchen. No, well. Why am I playing this? Miss Great Britain title bid for Glamorous Granny 71. A record-breaking gran is eyeing up glory in the Miss Great Britain competition at the age of 71. Anne-Marie Harper will take part in the classic category. There's a classic category. I might not be new, but I'm a classic. In fact, the gearbox sticks in third. Anne-Marie Harper will take part in the classic category for the 45-year-olds and over at the annual beauty pageant. After claiming the Ayrshire crown in June to qualify, the mum of two, who's also known as the glamorous Granny Annie, will be the oldest entrant from Scotland to date to complete in the contest. Anne-Marie, who runs her own cosmetics brand, said, "It's given me a real boost in my life. To say it doesn't matter what age you are, people can do whatever they want at this wonderful things at this wonderful age." Victory in Leicester on Friday would make her the classic's oldest winner, surpassing last year's champ, Laura White, at 57. Anne added, "Of course, Glamour Gran Anne wants to win. I want to bring the crown back to Ayrshire." You go, girl. There's a picture of her here. She looks very happy, actually. Actually, the picture looks like a cartoon. I'm going to have a look online and see if there's a better picture. Well, good luck in there to you and to everybody else who's taking part in the glamorous Miss Great Britain competition on Friday, apparently. So I'll have a look at that, give you more details after this. This is Jackie Graham leading up to the 9 o'clock news. After that, we've got Roadstruck of the Week. I'll give you another little go on the Recorder Marauder Disorder, of course. We've got the birthdays. And quite some great music from the likes of the Bangles, Casey and the Sunshine Band, Miley Cyrus, and Alice DJ, and loads of other people in the last hour of the show.

0: across Stoke-on-Trent and Newcastle-under-Lyme, on DAB, online and on mobile. 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
1: The family of William Chapman, the man killed by a tiger at Yorkshire Wildlife Park, have described him as a bright, warm and engaging young man. The 23-year-old entered the enclosure at the park on Saturday. He's said to have suffered significant mental illness over the years. Andy Burnham will welcome Volodymyr Zelensky to Downing Street today in a show of support after Donald Trump's diesel deal with Russia. Jules Utebridge has more.
2: The Prime Minister is expected to use the visit to announce acceleration of military support for Ukraine and to pledge further rounds of sanctions aimed at Moscow. The accelerated support will see faster deliveries of British lightweight multi-role missiles to Ukraine, which have proved effective against Russian jet-powered drones.
1: The Pope's been diagnosed with cancer after undergoing a surgery to remove part of his lung. Doctors confirmed the diagnosis of a common form of lung cancer. And yellow weather warnings for strong winds have been put in place in parts of Scotland. The warning comes into force at 10, covering the Outer Hebrides sky and parts of the Western Highlands. Forecasters say winds of 50 to 60 miles an hour are possible. For On Radio News Hub, I'm Frankie Hairsign.
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5: Morning, everybody. It is the Toby's Breakfast Show live here on Six Towns Radio, Wednesday, the 14th of October, 2026. It's just gone 3 minutes past nine, and the sun is shining up Stanley Street. Let's hope it carries on like this for the rest of the day. Well, apparently it's going to carry on like this till about midday, and then clouds are going to appear, getting thicker, but we've got no chance of rain today, so we should escape rain here in Stoke-on-Trent, Newcastle-under-Lyme and beyond. Same again tomorrow. We've got no rain tomorrow. We should wake up to a nice sunny morning. Sunny and cloudy, sunny and cloudy. Getting a little bit cloudy towards the end of the day, but there might be a slight chance tomorrow night of a little bit of a shower, but for today it looks like we are escaping the rain, so anyway, we'll be all right with that. If it does change, I will let you know. Traffic's looking all right at the minute as the school run has ended and the traffic Stoke-on-Trent slips back into normality. Anything comes in, I will let you know on that one. But it's time for Rob's record of the week. Good morning to you, Rob. Morning, Rob's friends and family and everybody else. Now, Rob has elected to play a Steps song this week, Stomp actually. And I played that on Monday, but Steps have had so many songs in their hits in the back catalogue that I thought I'll just stick a different Steps song in every day, just for you, Rob. So it's my tribute back to you, if you will. You let us know what you want. So what the band is, which is Steps, we know that. But you introduce it and I'll play your Steps song. This is for you, Rob.
6: 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I hope that you are both well. He was my son of me. It's Steps, it's Stomp, it joy me looks.

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1: 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Some funk. 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
2: 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Okay.

KC and the Sunshine Band, Florida's Finest. Actually, maybe not the finest, but they're from Florida. Casey, his name is Casey something, Casey Smith. Hence why this KC and the Sunshine Band. Coming up at 9:15, Wednesday the 14th of October. This is the Toby's Breakfast Show. With only one Toby today, Mrs. T is working, so I'm on my own. Got a guest coming in tomorrow to talk about a panto. Oh, no, you haven't. Oh, yes, I have.

Why am I playing Baby Shark? Got the wrong clip there. Sorry. That's better. I'm going to give you another go at the Recorder Marauder Disorder. And a few great... A few correct guesses coming in. And a lot of people saying that replaying is getting a little bit better. Or maybe that the song's just so recognisable that you have no choice but to get it right. You know what I mean? Once again, thank you for Tony listening all the way in South Wales there. You got it right. Kev got it right. Anne got it right. Lee got it right. Good morning to you, Lee. Differently than Lee. Actually, I don't know, actually. It's Lee's from Teen. Listening all the way in Teen. Isn't that... What Cheadle way is it? Teen? I don't know. We've got listeners all over the gaff, haven't we? South Wales to Teen. Even got some in Kids Grove, I'm sure. Okay, let's give you another little go of the Toby's television. Oh, goodness me, Glenn, get a grip. Recorder Marauder Disorder.

0: Oh, I tell you what, Toby. Oh, nearly dropped my recorder there. If you know what that is, you've got about 5 minutes before I give you the answer. So get your answers in. studio@sixtowns.co.uk is the email. 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It's a freebie. Gets you straight through doors. You can WhatsApp us, you can Twitter us, you can email us, you can Instagram us, you can TikTok us, you can do whatever you want. But get your answers in, because if you're not in the next 5 minutes, you're not going to be in.
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And Simply Red there and Stars. They're touring next year. I think they're doing a few shows in and around our area. I'm not sure how close we're going to get, whether it be Birmingham or Manchester. But, excuse me, playing next year. Time for the Record and Moral Disorder answer. I played it a little like this. And for those of you who got it right, you will be in the draw.

I even played it in the right key. The young one. It was the young ones from Cliff and Richard. The young ones. And congratulations, Deborah, you got it right. You're going into the draw. I don't know what I'm going to do tomorrow, though. Mrs. T's not in, and she usually does a Wet Wednesday whistle on a Thursday. I could whistle, but I'm all right at whistling. She'll just get it, so I might well just do a one-second challenge or nick an idea off Biff, Dan, or Lee. I don't know. Yeah, I'm decided. Tomorrow. Anyway, congratulations if you got that one right, but it is time that we did the birthdays. 24 minutes past 9, Wednesday the 14th of October. If it's your birthday today, happy birthday to you. You share it with these people? I'm going to tell you how old they are. Don't cheat at home. Just have a little guess. They'll play along with me. And we'll see if you can't get one of them right. At least one of them right, eh? Hey? Yeah. Usher. Okay. It's Usher's birthday today. It's not his real name, of course. He got his nickname because he used to work in a cinema and he was brilliant at getting people to their seats. So he got the nickname Usher. I made that up. I have no idea if that's true or not. Probably not.

Mrs. T said a guess at 52. When I told her, I said, are you close to her guess or not? He is today 48. Happy birthday to the best cinema placer in the business, Usher. This man's real name isn't Dolby. It's something like Thomas Atkinson or something, but he changed it to Dolby to be a bit more hip and to reflect his technical know-how on keyboards especially. Thomas Dolby. How old is he today?

This is easy to guess. And I have to say, she's spot on. But tonight I'm on the edge. Let us chuck me in the fridge. Because as Simon said, is she Googling? Is she? She says not. He's 68 today. Happy birthday, Thomas Dolby. You might think that's a bass line. It's not. It's played on the keyboard. Still very clever and an accomplished keyboard player. Played with a few people, including Roger Waters.

Maria Barrett. You ever heard of Maria Barrett? Well, you should have done. You probably heard songs by her. She is one of the singers with Boney M. I can't read my own writing. It's Marcia Barrett. Not Maria. It is dark in the studio. Marcia Barrett from Boney M. How old is Marcia today?

0: Marcia Barrett today is. Yeah, 75. Happy birthday, Marcia. Let's crack on with the birthdays then. I hope you're doing well at home. Next one, again, it's not her real name. Name something like Brenda or Deborah or something like that. It's the birthday today of All Saints singer Shaznay Lewis. Ah, her real name's Teresa. Teresa Lewis. That's like Stoke-on-Trent version of Teresa. Name's Teresa Lewis. Shaznay, how old is she today? Shaznay today is. Coming closer to you. 51. Happy birthday, Shaznay. Is the place I can call. Met her once, very nice. No, I really did. I'm not just saying that. No, that is a true story, I did. Two more left.
1: Who would have believed that in the last part of the 14th century, man was being watched, scrutinized from afar, from Mars?
0: Justin Heywood. The summer sun. Probably one of his most famous songs, but of course he was a member of the Moody Blues. And still touring to this very day, but it's not the oldest one on the birthdays today. But how old is Justin Heywood today?

0: would have believed in the last part of the 14th century. Man was being watched and scrutinized.
1: Justin Edwards, I'm sorry. I got taken over by the spirit of Richard Burton.
0: Or the Iceware.
1: Where are we? Oh yeah, Justin Edwards, how old is he today? Today, Justin is... I wish that I was flying. He's a youngster. He's 8-0, blind 80. Happy birthday, Justin Edwards. Like the sun through the trees you came. Great song, Ed. So you put that on any time, you just get... Yeah, people like it, so there you go. I said people like it, so there you go. Thank you. Right, okay, last one today. Played him a couple of times. Played the song. I played a song of his about 8 o'clock. And I played a song of his on the recorder. Today is his birthday of Sir Cliff Richards. This is the Rude song. How old is Sir Cliff today? I was going to say yes. I saw Cliff in 1990, so 36 years ago. Throw it away. When he was younger than me. Used to feel we had it made. Today, Cliff Richard is... Used to feel we could save. 86. Can you imagine? Goodness me. How I feel today. Yeah, wow. Still going strong. I think he's on about doing a last tour. But he's been doing a last tour, hasn't he? I think him and the Shadows did a farewell tour about 20 years ago. And then he did a I'm Not Doing Any More Tours tour a couple of years ago. There's only so many days you can wake up at on a Barbados beach, though, isn't there? And go, oh, isn't life great? I need to get out there singing. Happy birthday, Cliff. And anybody else who's got a birthday today, happy birthday to you. The 14th of October, 2026. This is the Bangles and Hazy Shade of Winter.

join me, Dan Townley, every Sunday from 7 till 10am for the Dan Townley Breakfast Show. Yes, I'm back on breakfast, my friends. Every Sunday, we induct somebody into the roll call of legends. We celebrate all successes, no matter how big or how small. We play the world famous Six Towns Six. We have a lot of fun along the way, talking about what's going on in the news. 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

Hang on a second, wrong fader. Marshmallow and Jonas Brothers. Slow Motion. On the 14th of October, Wednesday morning, and sun is shining brightly over Stanley Street. Not a cloud in the sky. Clouds going to increase a bit later on. Temperature's going to be about 17 degrees today, no warmer than that. It's going to be warmer tomorrow, though, 20 to 22 degrees in Stoke-on-Trent, Newcastle and Lyme and beyond. Got some great music lined up for you for the rest of the day. Don't forget, some great programmes this evening on the Six Times Radio Breakfast Show. Georgette will be in between 5 and 7. 2 hours of great music and chat with G. Driving you home with their friendly faces, some great music. Danny M is in between 7 and 9. Old school and new school dance music. And everything else in between. Join Danny for 2 hours of great music between 7 and 9 before Carrie takes over. Now, I always have a little go and explain to you what Carrie does. She does local music and independent music as well. So if it's indie and it's local, it's on Carrie's show. And as always, and loads of people aren't doing it, if you're a local band and wants a bit of a showcase, get in touch with us here at the studio. studio@sixtowns.co.uk. Tell us a bit about your band or yourself. Send us a sample of your songs. We'll get them to Carrie. Carrie will give them a listen and put them on her show, give you a bit of a showcase. That's what Carrie does. And Carrie's on between 9 and 11 tonight. I'll be back with you in the morning. Have a guest or two in tomorrow, you never know. On a fun-packed Thursday on the Six Times Radio Breakfast Show. Thanks to everybody who had a little go on the Recorder Marauder Disorder. I've got a few people writing in saying, you're playing really well, actually, Torp. Oh, thank you. It takes me all week to practice. I mean, I've started practicing now for next week's song. I mean, it's a ridiculous amount of work I put in. Imagine. Tomorrow, I think we'll do something for tomorrow. Get you in the draw. Get you to win some Six Times Radio goodies. Easy as that. I'm going to go now, though. And like I say, I'll see you tomorrow. Have a great day, whatever you're doing, and keep it Six Times Radio. I'll see you tomorrow.

0: across Stoke-on-Trent, Newcastle-under-Lyme and beyond. 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

says, oh, wrong number, sorry to waste your time. And I think to myself, why now? Why me? Why?

0: across Stoke-on-Trent and Newcastle-under-Lyme, on DAB, online and on mobile. 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
1: The family of William Chapman, the man killed by a tiger at Yorkshire Wildlife Park, have described him as a bright, warm and engaging young man. The 23-year-old entered the enclosure at the park on Saturday. He's said to have suffered significant mental illness over the years. The Prime Minister will meet Volodymyr Zelensky at Downing Street later in a show of support after Donald Trump's diesel deal with Russia. Jules Lutybridge has more.
2: Andy Burnham is expected to use the visit to announce a pledge for further rounds of sanctions aimed at Moscow and acceleration of military support for Ukraine. The UK is also urging its allies to increase the pressure on Russia, with the Chancellor John Healey using IMF meetings in Bangkok to call for a ban on Russian liquefied natural gas.
1: Households will see a total of £240 million taken off their water bills by 2030. Regulator Ofwat says because of poor supply performance in not meeting targets on environmental and customer services. And yellow weather warnings are now in force across parts of Scotland for strong winds. They'll remain in place until 7 p.m. tonight. From Radio News Hub, I'm Frankie Hersine.
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Hi everybody, it's me, Torby, from the Six Towns Radio Breakfast Show, inviting you to join me every weekday from 7am. I know it's early, but I'm going to wake you with some great music, some great chat, and maybe the odd special guest. So why not wake up with the bright... Bleh, but not another take again. These things never go right. You know, I could spend a load of time doing these jingles, but I'm just going to tell you, it's a great show. Listening from 7am, you will not be disappointed.

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1: The family of a 23-year-old killed by a tiger at a wildlife park have paid tribute to him, describing him as a bright, warm and engaging young man. William Chapman was mauled to death when he entered the enclosure at Yorkshire Wildlife Park on Saturday. His family say he'd suffered significant mental illness over a number of years. Andy Burnham will welcome Volodymyr Zelensky to Downing Street today in a show of support after Donald Trump's diesel deal with Russia. Jules Utybridge has more.
2: The Prime Minister is expected to use the visit to announce acceleration in military support for Ukraine and to pledge further rounds of sanctions aimed at Moscow. The accelerated support will see faster deliveries of British lightweight multi-role missiles to Ukraine, which have proved effective against Russian jet-powered drones.
1: Scotland's First Minister says he will take every opportunity to protect the powers of the Scottish Parliament. It comes after reports Tory leader Kemi Badenoch would review devolution if her party wins the next general election. And the Pope's been diagnosed with cancer after undergoing a surgery to remove part of his lung, but it is said to have been successful. For On Radio News Hub, I'm Frankie Hairsign.
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Now where do we go? 2 hours of me every Monday and Tuesday around your lunchtime, 1 till 3. We'll have all good music, we'll have chat, we'll talk about what's going on locally, get in touch with me, and you will have your name mentioned on the radio. 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Lots of other stuff too on the Dave Tunstall Show, Monday and Tuesday on Six Towns Radio, 1 till 3 p.m.

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2: All right, you're listening to All Hit Radio, and it's 53 degrees at 13 minutes past the hour. And right now on our All Request line, I've got Mike Ledgerwood on the phone. Hey, babe, what would you like to hear? Hey, babe, I'm sorry, I can't hear you too well. You're going to have to speak a little closer into the phone. Okay, babe, what would you like to hear again?
1: We are observing your Earth.
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0: 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We've got great tunes, great chats, some regular guests and some special guests, as well as competitions that allow you to guess what stuff is. Yeah, I know, I don't know what it is either, but we're going to get through it together from 7am every weekday morning on the Six Towns Radio Breakfast Show.
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2: The Prime Minister will welcome Volodymyr Zelensky to Downing Street later in a show of support after Donald Trump's diesel deal with Russia. Jules Utibridge has more.
3: Andy Burnham is expected to use the visit to announce a pledge for further rounds of sanctions aimed at Moscow and acceleration of military support for Ukraine. The UK is also urging its allies to increase the pressure on Russia, with the Chancellor John Healey using IMF meetings in Bangkok to call for a ban on Russian liquefied natural gas.
2: Next, reports suggest the body of a man has been recovered during the search for a missing fishing vessel in the Outer Hebrides. Emergency services are searching for the boat and two other men on board. It was reported missing off the coast of Port of Ness, Isle of Lewis, at about 11:35pm yesterday. And a new dinosaur species similar to the T-Rex has been discovered. The tiny skull fragment originally found on the Isle of Wight is the only part of the dinosaur discovered so far, but scientists already have an idea of what it looked like. That's the latest from Radio News Hub. I'm Tanita Sims.
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Yeah. 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
1: Andy Burnham will welcome Volodymyr Zelensky to Downing Street later. It's after Donald Trump's controversial diesel deal with Russia. The Prime Minister will use the visit to announce further military support for Ukraine. Lynette Nussbacher is a former British Army intelligence officer. She feels Trump's diesel deal has an ulterior motive.
2: This is a way to make Ukraine's very successful attacks on Russian refineries into an attack on America and an attack on the world.
1: Meanwhile, Andy Burnham says it's a matter of fact that hostile actors have been seeking to interfere in our democratic process. The comments came as he took questions from the Conservative Party leader, Kemi Badenoch. At Prime Minister's questions, Badenoch accused the Prime Minister of tying himself in knots. And a new dinosaur species similar to the T-Rex has been discovered. The tiny skull fragment originally found on the Isle of Wight is the only part of the dinosaur discovered so far. That's the latest from Radio News Hub. I'm Tanita Sims.
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join me, Lee Brooks, live on Six Sounds Radio every Monday and Tuesday from 7 till 9 p.m. for my A&E. It's 2 hours where we'll look at anything and everything to do with the worlds of music, film, television, and popular culture. 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

0: across Stoke-on-Trent and Newcastle-under-Lyme, on DAB, online and on mobile. 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
1: Andy Burnham says he will seek to restore Donald Trump's support for Ukraine ahead of Volodymyr Zelensky's visit to Downing Street. The Prime Minister is expected to use the visit to announce an acceleration of military support for Ukraine. Lynette Nussbacher is a former British Army intelligence officer. She says Trump's diesel deal is a calculated move.
2: Trump can turn to the Ukrainians and say, when you attack Russian diesel refineries, you're attacking America's energy supply and you're attacking the world's energy supply.
1: Meanwhile, Andy Burnham and Kemi Badenoch traded blows over defence at Prime Minister's questions. The Prime Minister accused Badenoch of not being in control of her own defence policy. Meanwhile, the opposition leader pressed for a date on when defence spending will reach 3% of GDP. And a gold 50p coin celebrating the snowman has been hidden inside an advent calendar by the Royal Mint. The advent calendar contains 23 chocolate coins. That's the latest from Radio News Hub. I'm Tanita Sims.
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I'm Tony C, and every Sunday morning from 10 till 12 on 60R, I'll bring you endless love songs. 2 hours of gentle melodies, heartfelt memories, and songs that speak softly to the soul. I'll guide you through the ballads and slow jams that comfort, warm, and linger. So that's Endless Love Songs, every Sunday morning from 10 till 12, only on 60R. I'm Tony C, and I can't wait to share them with you.

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2: Andy Burnham says he'll seek to restore Donald Trump's support for Ukraine. That's ahead of Volodymyr Zelensky's visit to Downing Street. The Prime Minister is expected to use the visit to announce an acceleration of military support for Ukraine. Lynette Nussbacher is a former British Army intelligence officer. She says Andy Burnham needs to help Ukraine by helping the UK.
3: He has got to help the United Kingdom defend our country and supply the Ukrainians with the tech they need. But our defense industry needs the kind of consistent funding that Treasury is refusing to provide.
2: A murder investigation is continuing into a suspected arson attack on a house in Waterford City. It claimed the lives of 2 adults and 2 children. Meanwhile, 2 other children remain critically injured after the blaze. And a gold 50p coin celebrating the snowman has been hidden inside an advent calendar by the Royal Mint. That's the latest from Radio News Hub. I'm Tanita Sims.
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1: Andy Burnham says he will seek to restore Donald Trump's support for Ukraine ahead of Volodymyr Zelensky's visit to Downing Street. The Prime Minister is expected to use the visit to announce an acceleration of military support for Ukraine. Lynette Nussbacher is a former British Army intelligence officer. She says Trump's diesel deal is a calculated move.
2: Trump can turn to the Ukrainians and say, when you attack Russian diesel refineries, you're attacking America's energy supply and you're attacking the world's energy supply.
1: A murder investigation is continuing into a suspected arson attack on a house in Waterford City. It's claimed the lives of two adults and two children. Meanwhile, two other children remain critically injured after the blaze. And the Pope's been diagnosed with cancer. Doctors confirmed a diagnosis of a common form of lung cancer. It's after he had surgery to remove part of his lung. That's the latest from Radio News Hub. I'm Georgia Lee.
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3: Andy Burnham says he will seek to restore Donald Trump's support for Ukraine. That's as Volodymyr Zelensky is visiting Downing Street. Lynette Newsbacker is a former British Army intelligence officer. She says Andy Burnham needs to help Ukraine by helping the UK.
4: He has got to help the United Kingdom defend our country and supply the Ukrainians with the tech they need.
3: A murder investigation is continuing into a suspected arson attack on a house in Waterford City. It claimed the lives of two adults and two children. Meanwhile, two other children remain critically injured after the blaze. And reality TV star Katie Price has accused her ex-husband's lawyer of discrimination during his rape trial. Kieran Haler is accused of three counts of rape and one count of sexual assault of a 13-year-old girl in West Sussex in 2016. Haler denies the charges. That's the latest from Radio News Hub. I'm Georgia Lee.
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Hi everybody, it's me, Torby, from the Six Towns Radio Breakfast Show, inviting you to join me every weekday from 7am. I know it's early, but I'm going to wake you with some great music, some great chat, and maybe the odd special guest. So why not wake up with the bright... Bleh. But not another take again. These things never go right. You know, I could spend a load of time doing these jingles, but I'm just going to tell you, it's a great show. Listening from 7am, you will not be disappointed.

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1: Andy Burnham has told Ukrainian President Volodymyr Zelensky Britain's support for Ukraine will not change. It comes as Zelensky was welcomed to Downing Street this afternoon. Burnham says Britain will offer what support they can.
2: I called him on Saturday because I recognised it was another very dark and difficult moment for him as they contemplate a winter that will be severe for his people. I recognise that he is carrying the heaviest of weights right now.
1: Around 1.7 million households will not turn their heating on this weekend. It's over fears of soaring energy bills. A new poll found that around 40% of people will only turn it on if they get too cold. And Barbie has honoured Celine Dion with a signature doll. The doll pays tribute to Dion when she performed Titanic theme song My Heart Will Go On at the Academy Awards in 1998. That's the latest from Radio News Hub. I'm Georgia Lee.
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Now where do we go? 2 hours of me every Monday and Tuesday around your lunchtime, 1 till 3. 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

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I find in sight fundamental movement. So when it's black, this insomniac, take an original tack. 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I get no sleep. 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
2: Andy Burnham has told Ukrainian President Volodymyr Zelensky Britain's support for Ukraine will not change. It comes as Zelensky was welcomed to Downing Street this afternoon. Burnham says Britain will offer what support they can.
3: What I have to do in my role is try and repair bridges so that the support comes back. And therefore, I should be careful in terms of laying the ground to bring people back together. That is the role I intend to play.
2: Around 1.7 million households will not turn their heating on this weekend over fears of soaring energy bills. Campaigners are urging the government to make plans to provide support for households' energy bills. And a new dinosaur species, similar to the T-Rex, has been discovered. The tiny skull fragment, originally found on the Isle of Wight, is only part of the dinosaur discovered so far, but scientists already have an idea of what it looked like. That's the latest from Radio News Hub. I'm Georgia Lee.
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Deliriously happy, a new source of energy that doesn't cost the earth, erotic rebirth. 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

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Then tune in to Nikki T when she rewinds the weekend every Sunday between 4 and 6. She'll be playing music like this

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2: Andy Burnham has told Ukrainian President Volodymyr Zelensky Britain's support for Ukraine will not change. It comes as Zelensky was welcomed to Downing Street this afternoon. Burnham says Britain will offer what support they can.
3: I called him on Saturday because I recognised it was another very dark and difficult moment for him as they contemplate a winter that will be severe for his people. He is carrying the heaviest of weights right now.
2: The family of William Chapman, who was killed by a tiger at a wildlife park, have said deeply offensive media content is causing them severe distress. In a tribute, they have described him as a bright, warm and engaging young man. The 23-year-old entered the enclosure at the park on Saturday. And Barbie has honoured Celine Dion with a signature doll. The doll pays tribute to Dion when she performed Titanic theme song My Heart Will Go On at the Academy Awards in 1998. That's the latest from Radio News Hub. I'm Georgia Lee.
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Hi, I'm Carrie, and this is Six Towns Radio Indie Show and our weekly look at some of the brilliant alternative music releases. I'm still recovering from the lurgy I picked up on the weekend in Belfast, which Piers Guinness is doesn't make you immune from bugs, so apologies if my voice goes a little croaky. Our first track came from Berlin-based Swiss artist Anna Earhart. She'd shared her first new music of 2026 with her new single 1,000 Sheep. It's based on her encounter with a young shepherd on his farm during one of her days off from a festival tour. She's announced a UK tour for next March. That includes playing in Birmingham on the 2nd, Manchester on the 5th, and all other dates are on her social pages. Leeds indie rock band L'Objectif have also shared their first new music of 2026. Their new single is called Walking Home from the City. It was released at the end of September, and that was after having expanded their lineup, with Abe Hussein and Sam Hudson being added to the band.

objective and walking home from the city. Ahead of the release of his upcoming EP and his winter tour, Geordie singer-songwriter Andrew Cushing has shared a new track called Human Condition. It's taken from his EP, Human Conditions. It's set for release on First Run Records. He's heading out on tour, and dates include Birmingham on the 30th of November, Manchester on the 5th of December, and Nottingham on the 8th.

Andrew Cushing with Human Condition. I've now got an advanced player for debut single, and it comes from London band Scale, who only formed less than 12 months ago. Their debut track is called October, and it's going to release on the 30th of October, and it's the first track from their upcoming EP. I've just played Andrew Cushing, and Scale have been confirmed as his London support.

0: The debut single from Scale is due out on the 30th of October, and it's called October.
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0: Pineside five-piece Pit Pony released their second single of 2026 on the 30th of September, with the new track being titled The Present. It features piano and synth contributions from Josh Ingledew, and lyrically, the track is a warm and candid reflection on enduring female friendships.

track there from Pitcairn. It's called The Present. Australian four-piece The Gnomes have announced a new EP called River Gnome. It's going to be released on the 4th of November, and they've also announced some UK and EU tour dates for November. Ahead of the EP, they've shared their new single, Batteries, which was released together with a B-side called Anything You Need, which has a Stone Stooges rock influence. The nearest live date to Nottingham on the 10th of November.

Brand new from the Gnomes, that was Batteries. And now I've got brand new music from here in Stoke-on-Trent, and it comes from Shader. Released at the end of September, their new track is called Get Ready. It was recorded by The K's, Lottery Winners and Andrew Cushing producer Gareth Nuttall. Shader are going to be playing at the Artisan Tap here in Stoke on the 27th of November, and tickets are available online.

That's great to hear new music from Shader, and that great track was called Get Ready. Last week saw a large number of excellent album releases, and we're going to play tracks from four of them over two double plays. In our first double play, my first album track is called Terror TV. It appears on the debut album from Dublin band Bashed. The album's called Poor Advice. Bashed are going to be playing in Manchester on the 17th of October, Birmingham on the 18th, and Nottingham on the 27th. That's going to be followed by Rotten Fruit. It's a track from Dublin-based avant-garde electro-punk artist and producer Meryl Streak. This track features Steve Ignorant, and it's taken from his third album, Stories They Don't Teach You in School. You can catch Meryl Streak playing in Derby on the 27th of November.

0: myself, there's at least 2 things in this world that I love. Fracture my jaw from smiling and said some things that I maybe shouldn't have said. It's okay to not feel safe in city rhyme boy gangsters.
1: Is everybody in the world gonna die before someone finds the answer?
2: Confident your suspicions are wrong, Sergeant. We don't commit murder up here.
3: And everyone deserves the fate that's coming to them. Panic, death, things worse than death.
4: You want to psychoanalyze me? 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Dissect me like a guinea pig. 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
2: We don't commit murder up here. We don't commit murder up here.
3: Dissect me like a guinea pig. Dissect me like a guinea pig.
4: And I see Mount Song shot when lives are lost. 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

0: red plate, plastic grape, two brush and a squeaky pig, meant to represent me, don't mean a thing. Someone else's psychosis, artistic anatosis, won't pin me to your wall, I'll tell you frankly.
1: And I see Meltzong shook when lives are lost.
0: Someone else's psychosis.
1: And I see Annie last bit of humanity that's regarded.
0: Someone else's psychosis, artistic anatosis.
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1: I see rotten food for brains and dark days remain. And what do you like about life?
2: On our double play, you've just heard tracks from two albums released last Friday. The first came from Bashed and was called Terror TV, and that was followed by Rotten Fruit, which came from Meryl Streep. London multi-genre mixing Bedroom Tats are back with Hide and Seek. It's been released across streaming platforms last Thursday. Eclectic four-piece recorded the track at Vibe Studios in Manchester. Lyrically, it's built around a single stubborn idea: the price of choice usually ain't three.

brand new from Bedroom Tax, that's Hide and Seek. Voted Most Likely are a Midwest emo band based out of the northeast of England, and they're signed to New York's Manic Cat Records. Their latest single, In This Life and the Next, was released just last Friday across streaming platforms.

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0: As they approach the end of their sold-out UK tour, Dublin six-piece Madras Sulak have announced the release of their debut album, Gorta. The follow-up to their debut EP is A Hell of an Age. The album is due on January the 15th via Island Records, and they share the first track from it, the excellent Ribbon Factory.

on Madrasilak and their upcoming album. That was Ribbon Factory. There is some absolutely brilliant music coming out of Ireland at the moment, and lots more of it to come this evening, including our next track. At the end of September, Pillow Queens released a new single, Kiss Kiss, via Royal Mountain Records. The band are now a three-piece, and the band's writing process has developed as a trio experiment with drum machines and loops. The new track is available across digital platforms.

New from Pillow Queens, that was Kiss Kiss. Now we're moving up to Scotland. Rick Redbeard is the alt folk alter ego of Scottish musician Rick Anthony. He's best known as frontman of cult Glasgow indie rock ensemble The Phantom Band and as one half of atmospheric gothic folk duo Afterlands. Ahead of the release of his third solo album and his first for Lost Map Records called To the Light Return on the 4th of December, he had shared his new single. And it's called End of It All.

From his upcoming album, that's Rick Redbeard and End of It All. It's now time for another double play with tracks from two more albums released last Friday. First of those comes from Brooklyn band Bodega. The most recent single the band shared from their fourth album is called Weaker Than Me, and the album is All Inside Aquarium. They've just announced they're going to be playing in Nottingham on the 16th of February and Birmingham on the 19th. After that, I have the track Mother Nature's Killing Spree. It's taken from the debut album from Bournemouth, now based in London, artist Chloe Slater, and the album is called Riot Youth. It's going to be playing in Nottingham on the 11th of November, Birmingham on the 12th, and Manchester on the 16th.

two tracks you just heard were both from albums released last Friday. The first track was Bodega with Weather Me, and that was followed by Mother Nature's Killing Spree from Chloe Slater. Edinburgh crooner Hamish Hawke has announced his follow-up to his last album, A Firmer Hand. The new album, Intrigue's Tenderness, is described as a darker, more volatile and deeply self-reflective record. The new album is due via So Recordings on the 2nd of April, and from it he has shared the track Ice Like Empty.

With the first reveal from his upcoming album, that's Hamish Hawk and Ice Like Empty. Dublin collective Action Rec have released the fifth and final single from their upcoming album, New Simps. The new track called Pray is their 11th single release of this year. It's available across streaming platforms.

0: 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That's Action Rec with Prey.
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0: Big Ideas is the latest single from Melbourne indie rock band Radio Free Alice. It features Rachel Brown from Water From Your Eyes. It's the latest track that the band has shared from their upcoming debut album, What's In Between. That's due out on the 30th of October. You can catch them live in Birmingham on the 15th of November and Manchester on the 20th. All other dates are on their social pages.

From their soon-to-be-released debut album, that's Radio Free Alice and Big Ideas. Last Friday saw release of Better Days, the latest single from Selby, North Yorkshire-based indie rock band Cabin Beat. Their upcoming live dates are on their social pages and include Rotherham this Saturday. 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

cabin beat with better days, and we're now back to Dublin again. Irish noise rock band Nerves, originally from County Mayo and now based in Dublin, have released their new single Ulcer. It was recorded at Sonic Studios Dublin with producer Dan Fox of Gillaband. Nerves have previously supported Marusha, Gurriers and the Jesus Lizard, and are going to be joining Makeshift Art Bar in Brighton and London this month.

0: That track, Nerves with Ulcer, was produced by Dan Fox of Gillaband, so let's have some Gillaband. And towards the end of September, Dublin noise band Gillaband released their fourth studio album, Pugnello. I missed playing a track from it at the time due to my holidays, and so let's put things right tonight and play a Loggia. Gillaband are due to play in Manchester on the 12th of February.
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That was Gillaband with Elogia, and after all that great noise, let's have something a little quieter. Taken from his recent release fourth studio album, Mercy on the Skyline, Winnipeg singer-songwriter Noah Durskin has shared his latest single, Who Do You Wanna Be? It's a song from the streets of Winnipeg, observing the mundane and beautiful world as it goes by.

Who Do You Want to Be? And it comes from Noah Durskin. Midlands indie pop singer-songwriter Kyle Boswell has released his brand new track, and it's called Final Blow. It's available across all digital platforms.

L. Boswell and Final Blow. Club Kid is a musical moniker of Nottingham Derby-based indie singer-songwriter Frank Lowers. He delivers stripped-back folk melodies and storytelling. And last Friday, he released his latest single across streaming platforms. It's called This Is The Place.

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0: In just over a week, on the 23rd of October, Laptop, the electro-indie project of New York musician and filmmaker Jesse Hardman, will be releasing a new five-track EP, Nothing to Declare. Ahead of the EP, shared an unlikely cover, and it's a Madonna's hit single, Music.

their cover of music, that was Loptop. Sheffield-based alt-rock trio Floodhounds have released a brand new single across digital platforms called Got a Connection. They've recently announced a home city headline gig which takes place on the 5th of December.

Bloodhounds, we've got a connection, and that's almost it on this week's Six Towns Radio Indie Show. Thank you so much for joining me, and I hope you can also join me at 9 p.m. next Wednesday, and I'll be bringing you another 2 hours of brand new alternative music releases. Our final track this evening comes from Sweet Gorilla, the solo project of Pav Sharda. Last Friday, he released his latest track, It's Your Life, across streaming platforms. Until next week, have a great one, keep safe, and farewell.

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I'm Tony C, and every Sunday morning from 10 till 12 on 60R, I'll bring you endless love songs. 2 hours of gentle melodies, heartfelt memories, and songs that speak softly to the soul. I'll guide you through the ballads and slow jams that comfort, warm, and linger. So that's Endless Love Songs, every Sunday morning from 10 till 12, only on 60R. I'm Tony C, and I can't wait to share them with you.

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0: Here at Six Sounds Radio, we love breakfast, especially on Fridays when the weekend is in sight. 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

0: Hi, I'm Simon Edwards. I present Loose Cannon on Six Towns Radio, Mondays 9 till 11 p.m. 2 hours of new post-punk, punk, no-wave, shoegaze, experimental, cold wave, and other slices of underground weirdness from all over the world, plus two opening oldies. 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

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Why would you wake up with anyone else? 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